playgrounds, backpacks, and school lunches. Fond memories or not, new stories will be written for each child during this school year. 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His Radio Praise.

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0: me.
1: This is Carter Conlon. You know, as a parent, I know most would never dream of embarrassing their children. They would do whatever they had to do to ensure their children had everything they need. Many children have so much confidence in their parents that they know their parents won't embarrass them or ever make them look bad. How much more, then, should you and I stand with confidence when we tell people that Jesus will save them? Jesus will give them a reason to live. He will heal their family. His promise is that He will give them a sound mind, knowing that our Heavenly Father will answer our prayers. We can stand with confidence. We can boldly tell anyone that there's room in heaven for them through Jesus Christ. There's this incredible mercy with God and this wonderful new life that Christ is more than willing to give them. It's time that you and I learn to speak the truth of the gospel with renewed boldness. We get it by talking to God. It's time again to pray.
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Across a busy road, it's the appropriate reaction to a burning building or a growling dog. Fear itself is not a sin, but it can lead to sin. If we medicate fear with angry outbursts, sullen withdrawals, or vice-like control, we exclude God from the solution. Fear may fill our world, but it doesn't have to fill our hearts. It will always knock on the door. Just don't invite it in for dinner. The promise of Jesus is simple. We can fear less tomorrow than we do today. This is Max Lucado.

In Matthew 8:26, Jesus asked, "Why are you fearful, O you of little faith?" Now that's a good question. This is Max Lucado. Sometimes fear is healthy. Fear can keep a child from running across

0: 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That was pretty.
1: If you've also spent so much money on school supplies, you think it rivals the gross domestic product of several small countries, take a breath and take in this song. You're going to make it, and so will your bank account. 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

God knows your name, and He's writing your story. It's a story full of love, purpose, and grace. And this song is on His soundtrack for you. Welcome to His Radio Praise.

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first day of school photos only pretend to stop time. There's really no slowing it down. So hang in there during back to school and hang on to Jesus with this song, His Radio Praise.

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His radio praise.

him before he was even formed in his mother's womb. Not only did God see him, but he wrote a story in advance for his life before his first breath. Every day, every moment, every purpose was carefully planned by the one who created him. The same is true for you. You are not an accident. God has written your days with intentionality and love. His thoughts towards you are more than the grains of sand on the seashore, countless and filled with purpose. Trust him today and step into what he has for you. It's time to pray.

This is Carter Conlon, Psalm 139, verses 13 and 14. For you formed my inward parts. You covered me in my mother's womb. I will praise you, for I am fearfully and wonderfully made. Marvelous are your works, and that my soul knows very well. King David, who wrote this, understood a powerful truth, that God

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He is worthy to be praised. 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

Right place, right time. It can mean you're listening to His Radio Praise just when you needed that encouragement. It also means remembering the right bus stop for the kids this year. Just set a reminder now.

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Welcome

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When fear shapes our lives, safety becomes our God. We worship the risk-free life. The fear-filled cannot love deeply because love is risky. They cannot give to the poor because benevolence has no guarantee of return. The fear-filled cannot dream wildly. What if their dreams fail? No wonder Jesus wages such a war against fear. In Matthew 8:26, Jesus got up and gave a command to the wind and waves, and it became completely calm. The sea became as still as a frozen lake, and the disciples were left wondering, "What kind of man is this? Even the winds and the waves obey him." What kind of man indeed? Turning typhoon time into nap time, silencing waves with one word. This is Max Lucado.

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Love, joy, peace, and the one who makes them all possible. 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
1: Who are you taking advice from? I'm Chuck Bentley with My Money Life from Crown. The people we listen to have a profound impact on the way we handle money. In 2 Chronicles 24, King Joash faithfully followed God for many years under the guidance of Jehoiada the priest. Under his tutelage, he made wise decisions and led the nation well. Then his priest died, and Joash began listening to the people around him. Their influence led to destructive choices. The nation abandoned the Lord and suffered terrible consequences. It's a powerful reminder that peers either strengthen our stewardship or they undermine it. If we surround ourselves with people who encourage debt, materialism, status, and reckless spending, it's easy to adopt those habits ourselves. Peer pressure doesn't disappear after high school. It simply becomes more sophisticated. It impacts our choice for clothes, cars, vacations, and lifestyle. Proverbs 13:20 says, "Walk with the wise and become wise, for a companion of fools suffers harm." 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Or are they pulling you towards comparison, debt, and dissatisfaction? Because the wrong peers can lead to financial destruction. But godly influencers can help you build a life of wisdom, freedom, and faithfulness. 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Now, I invite you to come join us in Knoxville, Tennessee, September the 10th through the 12th for Crown's 50th anniversary. 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
0: Right here, right now. This is where the healing begins. His Radio Praise.

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Always His Radio Praise.

0: This is Carter Conlon. In Genesis chapter 1 and verse 1, we read that in the beginning, God created the heavens and the earth. The earth at this time was formless and empty, shrouded in darkness. Do you recall a time in your life when you felt that way? For those that are listening today, think back to when you experienced emptiness and uncertainty about the purpose of your life. Just as the earth existed without form, you also may have felt lost and without direction. In those initial moments when the world was created, God, the Spirit of God, hovered over the waters, bringing life and purpose. Do you remember the day that you sensed His presence? Like a friend of mine who actually felt the Spirit of God enter into the room where he was crying out. The Holy Spirit comes into our darkest places, offering hope and renewal, ready to transform our lives once again. Today, allow God to reign in your heart. Allow Him again to be glorified in your life. It's time to pray.
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Maybe you're at a place right now that you feel like you can't sing it as well. Maybe you're at a place where you're just like, I don't want to say it as well. But we're going to speak it anyway. We're going to declare it anyway. We're going to pray this for us anyway. That we want to align with the presence of Jesus in this place. We want to align our lives, every part of

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Good Monday morning. Welcome into His Radio Praise. I'm Alan, your worship host. Thanks for joining me as we kick off another week. While the days are just flying by in the month of August, you're back to school and your life has changed. Your schedule has changed. But we know in spite of all of these things that we can't always control, God is

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0: Do we matter? We fear we don't. This is Max Lucado. In Luke 12:6, Jesus says, "Are not five sparrows sold for 2 pennies, and not one of them is forgotten before God? 1 penny would buy 2 sparrows. 2 pennies, however, would buy 5. The seller threw in the 5th for free." Society has its share of 5th sparrows, indistinct souls who feel dispensable, disposable, worth little. It's time to deal with the fear of not mattering, the fear of insignificance. Why does God love you so much? You are His idea. And God has only good ideas. For we are God's masterpiece. He has created us anew in Christ Jesus so we can do the good things He planned for us long ago.
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0: It's always good news when the king is in the room. That's Phil Wickham on his radio praise. Good Monday morning. I'm Alan Henderson, your worship host. We are winding down the days of August. I was just thinking, didn't August just start? It's going by fast, but fall is fast approaching, and I am sure we are looking forward to some cooler temperatures. Lord, we praise you all the same, no matter what's going on in our lives.
1: Jesus, my portion, to have you is enough.

If you've also spent so much money on school supplies you think it rivals the gross domestic product of several small countries, take a breath and take in this song. You're gonna make it, and so will your bank account. 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

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It's a story full of love, purpose, and grace. And this song is on his soundtrack for you. 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

0: 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Talk about hearing what you need when you need it.
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0: Sweetie, you know I have no idea what any of that means, but I'm so glad you're hearing about Jesus. 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

Phil Wickham, the Hymn of Heaven on his radio. Praise. Good Monday morning. God is working in our lives and we're trusting Him every single day, whatever He brings our way. As Awakened Music reminds us, come, what

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There's really no slowing it down. 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

0: God, I don't know what I'd do without his radio. 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
0: Sweetie, you know I have no idea what any of that means, but I'm so glad you're hearing about Jesus. 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

Brandon Lake, a great reminder. Lord, we will praise you anywhere, everywhere we go. We're lifting up the Lord and we are giving him praise. One way you can take us along with you wherever you go is download our free His Radio Praise app in the Apple App Store or Google Play Store. You can carry His Radio Praise along with you as you travel. Here's Zach Williams. We're thanking the Lord that he is a chain breaker. If you've been

0: This is Carter Conlon. Isaiah chapter 40, verses 28 and 29. Have you not known? Have you not heard? The everlasting God, the Lord, the creator of the ends of the earth, neither faints nor is weary. His understanding is unsearchable. He gives power to the weak, and to those who have no might, he increases strength. Even the strongest among us will grow weary. Human strength alone cannot sustain us through the entire journey that God has set before us. But here's the promise. Those who wait on the Lord, those who intertwine their lives with Him, will be renewed. They will rise above their struggles like eagles soaring in the sky. They will press on without growing weary because their strength comes from God Himself. If He holds the stars in place, surely He will hold you. Will you trust Him today and bind yourself to His strength? It's time, my brother, my sister, for you and I to pray.
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Had a great visit with Ann Wilson, who stopped by the station last week. It's his radio praise. Your midday worship host, I'm Brian. Wanted to be an astronaut when she was growing up. Cross Point Music right now. Here's Never Going Back.

Charity Gill, Endless Praise, will be a part of a worship night with CC Winans coming to Greenville, South Carolina in October. Her husband, Ryan Kennedy, will be a part of that as well. It's his Radio Praise. Your Midday Worship Host, I'm Brian. Worship Circle featuring Paul Balash. Here's Open the Eyes of My Heart. I Want to See You on his Radio Praise.

0: This is Max Lucado. A person can request forgiveness only so many times, contends our common sense. If the devil can convince us that God's grace has limited funds, we'll draw the logical conclusion. The account is empty. No access to God. Take courage, son. Your sins are forgiven. Jesus spoke these words to a paraplegic, as recorded in Matthew 9:2. Jesus was thinking about our deepest problem, sin. He was considering our deepest fear, the fear of failing God. God keeps no list of our wrongs. His love casts out fear because He casts out sin. In 1 John 3:20, if our heart condemns us, God is greater than our heart and knows all things. This is Max Lucado.
1: Right place, right time. It can mean you're listening to His radio praise just when you needed that encouragement. It also means remembering the right bus stop for the kids this year. Just set a reminder now.

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Whether you just moved into a new address or your radio coincidentally landed on a new spot, this is His Radio Praise, where we believe there's no coincidences. Welcome

Praise the Lord, all you nations. Extol him, all you peoples. That's Psalm 117, verse 1, right here on his radio praise. I'm your Midday Worship Host. I'm Brian with Sons of Sunday and one more day.

a sound from heaven as of a rushing mighty wind, and it filled the whole house where they were sitting. Verse 4, and they were all filled with the Holy Spirit and began to speak with other tongues as the Spirit gave them utterance. Just like he did it before. How many know we need him to do it again? All right, here we go.

Lord, may we show more thankfulness, more gratitude to you and others. It's His Radio Praise. That's my prayer. Here's Brandon Lake.

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1: Who are you taking advice from? I'm Chuck Bentley with My Money Life from Crown. The people we listen to have a profound impact on the way we handle money. In 2 Chronicles 24, King Joash faithfully followed God for many years under the guidance of Jehoiada the priest. Under his tutelage, he made wise decisions and led the nation well. Then his priest died, and Joash began listening to the people around him. Their influence led to destructive choices. The nation abandoned the Lord and suffered terrible consequences. It's a powerful reminder that peers either strengthen our stewardship or they undermine it. 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Now, I invite you to come join us in Knoxville, Tennessee, September the 10th through the 12th for Crown's 50th anniversary. 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

For great is his love toward us, and the faithfulness of the Lord endures forever. Praise the Lord. It's his radio praise, Psalm 117, verse 2. There's David Leonard and God of This Place, his radio praise.

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Love, joy, peace, and the one who makes them all possible. He's Jesus. This is His Radio Praise.

Got Jesus, you got joy. It's His radio praise. In Ephesians 3, verse 20, it says, "Now to Him who is able to do immeasurably more than all we ask or imagine, according to His power that is at work within us, to Him be glory in the church and in Christ Jesus throughout all generations, forever and ever. Amen."

0: This is Carter Conlon. Don't say that God has forgotten you today. Don't say that He doesn't see you, know your name, or have a plan for your life, because that isn't true. Turn to Him with all your heart, for He's already turned to you with all of His. If you need strength, it's time to silence the enemy's voice. Every lie that contradicts God's truth must be put to rest. You are the Church of Jesus Christ, a city set on a hill. You're one of the stars that God promised to Abraham. God has not passed you by. He knows your name. He has already written your story, and He has ordained you for a supernatural life. Determine in your heart that you will stand in this truth today. Put away the lies. Put away all the falsehood that your own heart even tries to speak to you. God has a supernatural plan for you. Ask Him about it right now. It's time to pray.
1: 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Leave the past in the past. God is ready to take your hand and lead you on. 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
1: Shining a light in the dark, cheering hope with the hurting, singing the songs of the King. His radio praise.

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This is Max Lucado. Are you rich in this present age? Almost half the world lives on less than $2.50 a day. 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How can a person survive prosperity? Well, first, do not be haughty. Do not think for a moment that you had anything to do with your accumulation. Money is an untrustworthy foundation. The United States economy endured 10 recessions between 1948 and 2001. Don't trust money. Trust God. He owns everything and gives us all things to enjoy. Move from the fear of scarcity to the comfort of provision. Do good. Be rich in good works, ready to give and willing to share. This is Max Lucado.

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Don't store up treasures here on earth where moths eat them and rust destroys them and where thieves break in and steal. That's from Matthew 6:19. It's a good reminder, you know, when I think and I see the things that are trending or the latest shiny thing and I feel like I need it or want it. I don't. His radio phrase.

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You're gonna make it, and so will your bank account. His Radio Praise.

A friend of mine and I, we've been talking about our kids. We've been talking about the fact that we have basically, each of us in our families, we have a prodigal, and how you go about just sharing Jesus with them when they've already put the walls up. And in my case, mine is in their 20s. So how do you do that? And I'm like, I think we've done what we can do, except for handing it over to Jesus. Like, that's what we have to do. The battle isn't ours. We have planted the seed. We have lived Jesus out. We've shared our thoughts and opinions and our faith. And now it's up to Him. His radio praise.

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It's a story full of love, purpose, and grace. And this song is on His soundtrack for you. Welcome to His Radio Praise.

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Your morning coffee, a midday snack, or evening stroll, they're all made better when you invite God along. And when you sing with His radio praise.

Very wise words from Chuck Swindoll. He said, God holds everything in his hands, including yesterday's failures, today's challenges, and tomorrow's surprises. God's got it. His radio praise. Just trust him. Here's Cece. Worthy of it all.

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There's really no slowing it down. So hang in there during back to school and hang on to Jesus with this song, His Radio Praise.

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Thank you for hanging out with His Radio Praise this evening. I'm Liz. Here's Charity Gale and her husband, Ryan Kennedy. It's called Seed of Faith.

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Live in the today and live it for Him. 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
0: Sweetie, you know I have no idea what any of that means, but I'm so glad you're hearing about Jesus. 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

This is Carter Conlon. I want you to know today that I'm asking the Lord that He would raise up an army of soldiers for God's kingdom's sake. I believe God will break through every wall of unbelief, and He will reach the center core of every heart and cause you and I to rise up and declare that we're going to walk with God. If God has given us His Holy Spirit, then that's our inheritance, and we should lay claim to that. Before Jesus returns to this world, I pray that God will bring an innumerable amount of people into His kingdom. God will raise us up as the end-time church to bring glory to His name. God will give us the strength and the giftings that you and I need from the Holy Spirit to face the evil of our day. Let's ask God to use us in a new and a profound way in the days ahead. Let's you and I believe today for a great and a glorious harvest. Let's talk to God. It's now time again to pray.

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Live in the today and live it for Him. 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

all time, past, present, and future. He is worthy to be praised. 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

0: This is Max Lucado. Maybe you share this deep desire, a desire to face death unafraid, to die without fright or a fight, perhaps even with a smile. Some say that's impossible. But Christ promises in John 14, 1 through 3, "Don't let your hearts be troubled. Trust in God and trust also in me. When everything is ready, I will come and get you so that you will always be with me where I am." Jesus experienced a physical and factual resurrection. And here it is. Because he did, we will too. If Jesus' tomb is empty, then his promise is not. So, let's die with faith. Jesus grants courage for the final passage, death. No need to dread it or ignore it. Because of Jesus, you can face it. This is Max Lucado.
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right place, right time. 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It also means remembering the right bus stop for the kids this year. 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